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Gonna make pretty women's jump and shout. 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

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I got the John the Conqueror. I'm gonna mess with you. I'm gonna make you girls leave me by my hand, and then the world will know.